Nashville's variety station, Mix 92.9. Get ready for the Nashville Fair. It is coming to town. Not this weekend, but next weekend. You can get your tickets on our website, mix929.com. 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
0: All right, here's a surprising tip from therapists that can actually help calm your anxiety. You give it a ridiculous name. According to licensed therapist Stephanie Mazur, calling your anxiety something like Meltdown Mike or Anxious Amy will take the edge off. She says naming your anxiety helps create psychological distance. So you're not anxious. It's something you're observing. It's the difference between thinking, I'm panicking here, versus, oh, look, Nervous Ned is back. Experts say this taps into what's called the observer effect, something often used in meditation.

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0: on our $1,000 Minute. Megan, unfortunately, didn't do it yesterday.
1: All right. It's 4:22. On your drive home, Butter gives you a question and an answer that's going to be on the next day's quiz, and it's always the hard one.
0: Yeah, it's going to be a tricky one. Today, it was the current Nissan Stadium was opened in what year?
1: I couldn't remember.
0: Yep, it was 1999. Megan, unfortunately, couldn't remember either, but that's why you have to be listening 4:22 this afternoon. It's going to get you one step closer to winning that $1,000 if you're our contestant tomorrow morning when the clock starts ticking at 7:25 with our $1,000 Minute.
1: Let's check out the drive into work. Your clock is ticking. Is it moving slowly, Bob?
2: Is the clock moving slowly?
1: Yes.
2: No, it's moving at the same pace it usually does.
0: Okay, yeah, that's
2: kinda
0: good.
2: Kind of like tick, tick, tick, tick.
1: Well, yeah. How's the traffic moving?
2: Oh, that, yeah.
0: Also
2: well,
0: like a
2: that's,
0: tick, tick,
2: that's,
0: tick.
2: yeah, that's more like tick, tick. We've got a lot of traffic on Vietnam Veterans Boulevard westbound. Gallatin Road over toward I-65. We've had a wreck on 65 South approaching Old Hickory Boulevard in Madison off to the right shoulder. Then you've got another accident on 65 South in East Nashville heading down past 24 in Trinity Lane. That's off to the right. Another one, 24 eastbound past Shelby Avenue on the right shoulder. A lot of traffic through there. Careful on 24 West near 440. You're a little bit busy. Collision reported at that location. Accident on the west side causing delays on Charlotte Pike near I-40. Time saver traffic and weather together. The heat is on. Tell us about it. Meteorologist Marcus Bagwell at the News 2 Storm Center.
3: Thanks, Bob. We have a heat advisory now across all of Middle Tennessee. This morning, we're in the mid to low 70s, but we're going to heat up quickly. Temperatures on their way to the low and mid 90s by midday, mid to upper 90s this afternoon, but it will feel like over 105. I'm News 2 meteorologist Marcus Bagwell on Mix 92.9.
1: All right, we have plenty of sunshine, and it's warming up 75 right now.
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1: 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Rewind coming up at 5:42 as Ed Sheeran's all set to kick off the second half of the Mix Drive right on the other side of traffic. What you got for us this time, Bob?
2: We are busy, busy butter as we get you home this afternoon. A lot of traffic on 40 East around the South Loop. Volume on 40 between downtown and the airport and on 24 East through 440 and Briley Parkway. Additionally, we've had a wreck on Murfreesboro Road near Bell Road. And we've got extra traffic in Tusculum with a crash on Old Hickory Boulevard west of Nolensville Road. Let's go to the west side where we've had a wreck on West End west of 31st. Going to be busy there near 440 Parkway. Back here in just a bit on Mix 92.9.

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0: Play the $1,000 minute tomorrow morning at 7:25 on Mix 92.9.